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0: Central 201 205, check the welfare. 201. North Prospect Street and Church Street. Caller reporting a male stumbling in the road. Black male, black clothing.
1: One copy. 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
2: 29, I'm secure.
0: Secure 2005.
1: 1D28, Central. Does the caller want to be interviewed for this?
0: That's affirmative. He recontacted.

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1: 208, 419 North Prospect Street, 419 North Prospect Street. Caller, in apartment B, states her neighbor is abusing his dog. She confronted him and he became aggressive.
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0: 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Mary Sam Charles 5668.
1: Five,
0: that'll be a Pennsylvania tag.
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0: What's up? What's Central Tech? What's up? Where's it on? Lincoln Tom Charles 7963. Lincoln Tom Charles 7963. South Central.
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0: 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Yeah, an industrial park at the intersection of Elizabeth with Florida, David 7, George Henry King. 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
0: 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Mary Boy Edward 5296. Mary Boy Edward 5296 out of the Madison in Cedarville. Twenty

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4: Arkansas County 2 Conco EMS 502 Carter Lane Road, town of Schuyler. 86-year-old female, difficulty breathing. 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
1: 504 clear, 2136.
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1: 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Reese Road. 116 Reese Road. 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Caller believes it was his son and his friends.
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0: 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Medic 2, you're en route 2138.
1: Wendy 29 to Central, traffic
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箱根上にもお部屋来ます。Sequoia County to Movac EMS, 6 Howard Street Extension, Village Dodgeville, 32-year-old male back pain. 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
1: 1D2A.
0: King Union Lincoln 3903, KUL 3903, heading westbound on Sager 5, out from the dump, Frankfurt.
1: Point 143.

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1: Central.
0: 29, I'm going to be on State Route 5 in Schuyler near Elmwood Road. Lincoln Robert Henry, 1854. Lincoln Robert Henry, 1854.
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1: 201.
0: Caller at 126 Park Ave in apartment 10. States loud music for the last couple hours. Possibly in the next building over. Negative interview.
1: Yeah.
0: 2155.

0: Central 201. 201. Second call from 200 North Prospect Street saying loud music in the area, possibly from that building.
1: Yeah, you know.
0: 2156.

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0: Congo Medic, sir, and Route 1 Hospital.
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0: 1D28, which cliffs are you at?
1: Builder, Erkmer, this man got out of the car. Can I get another unit here?
0: Mohawk Street or East State?
1: Mohawk Street.
0: Central 208.
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0: 201. 2207, radio silence, state police. 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

0: 1D26, did you copy?
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0: 2208. 201, 2208.
1: One D 26 Central, I did not copy anything. Can you go ahead with it?
0: Cliffs on Mohawk Street. Herkimer car's out with him now.
1: Two.

0: 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You still on the air?
1: Negative at this time, I'll let
0: you. Radio silence lifted. Radio silence has been lifted, 2209.

0: 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Can you run a VIN?
1: Affirmative, go ahead with it.
0: 29, I've got 2 George, Nora Frank, Lincoln Frank, Edward King, 0 Frank, 6419620. Let me know if you need me to repeat.
1: Is that going to be on a 2015 Chevy Equinox?
0: That's affirmative.
1: Unregistered. No registration record.
0: Received any files on that?
1: Negative.
0: Received.
1: Stand by. We're going to run it nationwide.
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0: SpeedX has confirmed that vehicle is missing from his lot.
1: Received. Where is SpeedX at this point in time?
0: At the garage in Herkimer. He's inquiring if you want him to respond over.
1: That's affirmative.
0: Received. 2220. But 29, he'll be right over.
1: Received, thank you.
0: 502, go ahead.
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0: 205 Sutter, I'm clear of that statement.
1: 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Central 205.
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0: Receive.
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1: You're at Keep Making Feds, right?
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0: 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Central. 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
2: Albany Road, Christensen Road, Lincoln Zebra Tom 6998, Lincoln Zebra Tom 6998.
1: Flight 243.
0: 827 Central, traffic stop.
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1: 27, go ahead.
0: 45062 North George. 45062 North George. Going to be Cedarville Road. North of Cedarville.
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0: 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Yeah, on Route 5, just west of Ann Street, with New York King King Paul 2299. 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
0: 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Caller reporting some type of explosion. Believes it may have been on Gates Road.
1: 33 Brown.
0: No, 2251. Only one call so far.
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0: 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Central. I'm in the area of Gates Road. Was the caller home when he called?
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0: 29, I've got 79056, 79056. I'm going to have one male, 941, en route to Wynn. Can you advise them upon arrival to have security come out?
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0: 1D 27 Central, Trafford, New York. 27, glad. Lincoln Paul Edwards 6663. Lincoln Paul Edwards 6663. Gonna be US Highway 20. Just east of Stone Road.
1: H 2302.

0: Monday 27 Central Traffic, New York. 27, go ahead. Lincoln Zebra Henry 9714. Lincoln Zebra Henry 9714. Going to be on West Main, Village West Winfield, intersection of Kramer Drive.
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0: 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Mary Boy Zebra 8812. 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

0: 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Can I get another unit up here? I just can't get these alarms off.
1: Three 6-1-0-4, copy. 1-0-4, copy. Just the location again.
0: I'm on 5S eastbound, right off the ramp by the marina.
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0: 1022 Ilian. I'll be secure. 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
0: 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I'm at Jones Road near Higbee. This vehicle's in a bad spot.
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0: Central 201, 205, domestic. 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Amanda Jeffries on the line reporting a domestic.
1: Yeah, happy Bolton.
0: Racy, Bolton route 2358. Appears mother-daughter. They're domestic at this time.

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0: You can show the tow clear for now. 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

0: 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We paired up with 3497. 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

0: 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Possibly took pills earlier today.
1: Received, who's the caller?
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0: Central to Alien.
1: Alien. 55 East Clark, 55 East Clark, apartment 7. Caller states people are currently trying to jump them.
2: Received, who's calling?
1: 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A Mitchell Hoax is the caller.
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1: Were you clear, or are you still out at the party at the station?
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2: 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It's going to be 424870 Victor. 424870 Victor on a black Audi. I'll be on Route 5 just east of North Ann Street.
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1: Lincoln King King 3602. Lincoln King King 3602. Going to be State Route 51 southbound, just outside Deerville.
0: 112. Okay.

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0: 127 Central, Traffic, New York. Lincoln Nora Victor 2929. Lincoln Nora Victor 2929. It's going to be in Albany Road, just past Radback Road.
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1: Receive. Are you able to send the other car? We're going to be tied up on this for a bit.
0: I'll advise them they're in the town of Litchfield now. 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

1D 27 Central. Central. You can show us clear. Go ahead with that. Accident Norway. Rose Valley and Newport Gray Road, 2013 blue sedan in a ditch. Receive, Charles Monroe. 214.

1D27 Central. Central. Who's the caller? Michael Earl. If you want more particulars, use the landline. 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
1: Central.
0: 5S eastbound by the dump. Mary Edward Williams, 4920. Mary Edward Williams, 4920.
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0: 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I'll be on the dead end of William Street near Horizon Tower.
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0: 21827. 27. 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

1D27 Central. 1D27. What time did I call out with the arrest? ''1192 was called at 2:48. 0248. Sorry, thank you. It's 308. ''27 Central, clear my time of call. 206 was time of call. 206. ''27, did you copy? Yes, it is. Thank you. You're welcome. 308.

Andy, 27 Central, starting mileage. Go ahead. 30109 from my last SBR command, 1 mile, cooperative. 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

0: 1D27 Central Landing. 27, God. 30124. 30124. Out of SP Herkimer. Marie Steve, 335. 27, CAD's on this way.
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1: 7, go ahead.
0: 5S eastbound, just past Bucky Run. Lincoln Boy Adam, 1537. Lincoln Boy Adam, 1537.
1: .347.

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0: I got a smoke condition coming from rear of a house on Orchard Street in the village. I'll be stopping, I'll let you know.
1: Where is she? 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
0: Looks like it's going to be in the rear of 17 Orchard.
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McConaughey 2 Frankfurt Center, Concord EMS, 356 Dutch Hill Road, Town of Frankfurt, 87-year-old male, injuries from a fall. Repeating to Frankfurt Center, Concord EMS, 356 Dutch Hill Road.

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0: Cassandra Fransman, 315-251-0349, 251-0349, in regards to property retrieval at 594 Southside Road, Russia, has a 30-minute ETA.
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0: 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Herkimer County to Herkimer, fire alarm 200 North Prospect Street for zone 001, fire alarm activation. 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
0: 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Justin's the caller. He states that there's a window open on a vacant residence that hasn't been open.
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1: Central, sir.
0: I'll be on West State with New York. Mary Boy Paul, 3737. MBT, 3737.
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1: Go ahead, 25.
0: Yeah, farm registration of 26616 Frank Mary. 26616 Frank Mary. We're going to be State Route 28, just north of the village of Middleville by the fishing access.
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0: Central, 1D26, 1D21, domestic. Mary Street, 357 Mary Street, the town of Schuyler. Larry Jones is the caller. He states his roommate's sister is getting verbal and threatening him at this time. The parties are in the same residence. Larry has locked himself in the bedroom.
1: This is the room.
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0: Mobec EMS. Herkimer County to Mobec EMS, 10 Lock Street, apartment number 1 in Mohawk. 46 female, chest pain, shortness of breath with history of cardiac. Repeating to Mobec EMS, 10 Lock Street, apartment number 1, Village of Mohawk. 46 female, chest pain, shortness of breath with cardiac history. 1023.
1: Mobec acknowledging.
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0: Central 201. Prospect Street, Sierra, correction, Eric, he's the supervisor. He has that video.
1: Where is it? 1026. 1D25, Central.
0: Central.
1: I'm in the area of 5400 State Route 28, conducting area interviews.
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0: 20, 21 Central Traffic, New York.
1: Central Park.
0: Henry, Henry Lincoln, 9080, HHL 9080, beyond 5S, eastbound between Mucky Road and Dyke Road.
1: 10:59.

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0: got any medic too, so don't worry. Kirk, we got it. Medic 2 is out of wind.
1: 11-06.

0: Central 201206, complaint.
1: 201.
0: 201206 at Walmart. Caller is a truck driver stating a male in a white pickup truck was harassing him, threatening to cause him harm.
1: 201, copy.
2: Thanks, guys.
3: Well, I'll be out of 52 Prospect Ave for that domestic.
0: Two 201206, the white pickup truck left on 5 towards Schuyler.
1: Two 201 copies. What kind of threats was he making?
0: Per the caller, the male was threatening to kill him. A caller is in the grocery pickup area.
1: Three things. If you have any troopers in the area, if they could keep an eye out for that vehicle, it's not noise. Okay.
0: Receive Central 1D21.
3: 1D21.
0: Be on the lookout on, say, Route 5, leaving Herkimer towards Schuyler, a white pickup truck, in regards to a complaint that occurred at Walmart.
3: Where is he?
0: 1111.
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0: Did they get a registration for that truck?
1: He stated it was 92916 Mary Charles. 92916 Mary Charles. It's coming back invalid though.
0: Where is he?
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3: Central, so white diesel Duramax, should have no tailgate, large set on the left side.
0: Receive Central 1D21, did you copy?
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0: It's going to be a large white diesel pickup truck, no tailgate, large dent in the left hand side.
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0: 242 Miller's Grove Road, 242 Miller Grove Road, town of Schuyler. See Mary, she said she keeps getting harassing emails. It's an ongoing issue.
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0: 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Boy Mary Paul, 8773. 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
1: 206.
0: State Route 5, passing Lowe's coming into the village. The caller's reporting a tan Ford Ranger, possible plate King Boy Boy 7949. Unable to maintain lane.
1: Cabin. Yeah,

0: Mark Lomo, back AMS 104 North Washington Street, Claxton, room 319, 64 male, dizzy, short of breath. Repeating to Mark Lomo, back AMS 104 North Washington Street, the Claxton side, room 319, 64 male, dizzy, short of breath, 1201.
1: Herkimer
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括弧入れます。Kunkel EMS, 217 Blossom Lane, Town of Schuyler, 89 female severe headache. Repeating to Kunkel EMS, 217 Blossom Lane, Town of Schuyler, 89 female severe headache, 1211.

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1: Mulbeck. 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
0: County Mulbeck, no crew.
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0: Sky Harp, it's late. 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
0: 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The caller is a manager, states a customer dropped a package of drugs. 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It's in the AP office.
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0: King 89 Robert Boy Sam K 89 RBS 05S will be just east of the Dyke Road exit westbound.
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0: 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Not going to be a roadway hazard.
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0: I'll be in the driveway of 127 Willow Lane with a temporary ride from SCDMV. Roger Young William 0422 King. Roger Young William 0422 King.
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1: That is valid, D. David, to an Amina Kovalets of Emerson Ave, Utica.
0: Agreed, Chief. Did anything come back from South Carolina on that reg?
1: It came back expired 4/22/26 on a Mikhail Skoroba jock. Comes back on a BMW.
0: You received. I'm going to be secure as well.
1: 13/12.

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1: Little ball.
0: 84 West Monroe Street, apartment 2. 84 West Monroe Street, apartment 2. See a Destiny. Her neighbor, Brian Pasquale, is on the scene. He's banned from the property due to the fire investigation there. He's currently in the backyard.
1: Red.
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2: I'll be out at 125 Argyle in regards to this traffic stop.
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0: Come out, Mayboy May 9254. Mayboy May 9254. 28 Osborne Hill Road.
1: Thirteen 26.

County Newport report of wires down and burning. Grass on fire, 1004 Newport Gray Road. Town of Norway. Repeating to Newport, wires down, burning, grass on fire, 1004 Newport Gray Road, Town of Norway, 1334.

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Lincoln Henry David 8461. I'll be on Welsh Bush by Brown.

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0: County Newport One. County on Newport One. National Grid pole 37, Highline wires down for a couple miles. Receive, I'm sure it's one of the same. We received a call for 1057 Newport Gray Road, right around the corner for tree on wires. Receive, that's the same, that's where car 2 is. 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
1: I'm at 1830 on the Fort Gray Road. National Grid pole number two.
0: Receive 1830 pole number two. 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
1: I have primaries down and there's a tree limb across the secondaries and phone lines hanging in the road.
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0: Central 401, copy an erratic driver complaint. At the Stewart's, 200 East Main Street, Tara Blaze is the caller, states there was some sort of road rage incident. Extremely poor cell phone connection. She disconnected.
1: Received. Did she give a description of her vehicle?
2: Turn it off at the T there, because once they start up towards the center of Norman, there's nowhere to go. They say, if you need 100 up there, or can I keep them down here?
3: I think 2 has got the other side covered.
0: 1350.

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0: Show me out at Stewartsville. 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
3: 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Terrible Blaze.

0: What's Central?
1: Central.
0: Yes, I'll be here. Can you contact Salisbury? You live there?
1: We'll come.
0: Receive that, stand by.
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0: 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Be advised, we just took a burg alarm.
1: Go ahead with it.
0: 305 Main Road. 305 Main Road. It's the St. Peter and Paul Church. Zone 2. No further description.
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0: 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MOVAC EMS, 6 Howard Street Extension, Village of Dallasville, 31-year-old male back pain, repeating to Dallasville, correction, MOVAC EMS, 6 Howard Street Extension, Village of Dallasville, 31 male, back pain, 1504.
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0: Newport, reported of a vehicle fire, 434 Butler Road, Newport, Dodge Durango, Cider Road, smoking. Repeating to Newport, report of a vehicle fire, 434 Butler Road, Dodge Durango, smoking on the side of the road, 1505.
1: 6240.
0: 624-1505.
1: County Newport, car 2 acknowledges, no main road to the scene.
0: Car 2 acknowledging a route to the scene, 1506.
2: Central 1D26.
1: 26.
2: Postcard's tied up. We have a report of a vehicle fire. 434 Butler Road in Newport. 434 Butler Road, Newport.
1: Received. I got a flex coming in. He's going to be en route to that. He'll be in 1D28. He'll call in.
2: Cap 1506.

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1: 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I'll be in service covering post 401 north. 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

0: 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I'll be out on West 8 with New York, Lincoln, Sam, Victor, 3565. LSV, 3565.
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2: 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I'll be clear. And can you set that CAD down, please?
1: You're clear. We'll send it down. 1548.

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103 Lillian. 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
1: 1637.
2: Alien report of a mulch fire. Alien report of a mulch fire at McDonald's. Callers from across the street repeating to Alien, a report of a mulch fire at McDonald's. 1638.
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0: 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We're going to be en route to Hakes Road for a trail that leads to a homeless encampment.
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1: Clint.
0: 29, I'm going to be out on 5 in front of Lowe's, Boy Paul, 5104. The rest of the plate's going to be obstructed. It's going to be Boy Paul, 5104.
1: 1706.
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1: What's your location?

0: John. 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

0: 189 to Central. 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
0: It's going to be Boy Paul 51044. 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

0: Kirkmer, Lefty, flooded house. Kirkmer investigated flooded basement along with first and second floor water, 813 Jeffrey Street. 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
1: Kirkmer, 1713.

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0: 1716.

0: Herkimer County to Forest Fort Star, report of a medical emergency rescue, Onondaga Lake Road, down in Ohio, on the lake, for a person having respiratory problems. Repeating to Forest Fort Star, rescue, Onondaga Lake Road, at the lake, for unknown medical emergency. 1725.
1: North Star, Dallas.
0: North Star, 1725.

0: 28, 3698 State Route 28. Traveling northbound, caller's reporting a white SUV unable to maintain lane.
1: Received en route.
0: 1726.

0: 1-0 Suit Lane. I'm on traffic stop. Plate when you're ready. I'm on Behringer near Rockwell Drive with Mary Edward Frank 7364, MEF 7364.
1: Thank you.
0: One there too. I'll be secure issuing as well.
1: Okay.

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1: Forestport, Tom.
0: So, LinkNet 714 is accepted. They said they're doing an airborne standby. You could advise us when you get on scene if you're going to need them.
1: Copy that.
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0: That vehicle's left heading eastbound on 5S. If you can just give the information to Mohawk and State Police.
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1: Forest Port, go ahead.
0: By the lake gate, we contacted the person at the gate. They let us in, but they are unaware of where the call is. We have a better location.
1: It appears they're on the lake, on the south side of the lake.
2: Received.
1: Forest Port, if you have I am responding, their coordinates are in the CAD for that. That's where the call pinged.
0: Copy.
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0: Central 302, 1D28, 1D29, erratic driver.
1: Received 4 Sloss, the helicopter is en route. We advise in the landing zone is right there at Onondaga.
0: 05S coming into Mohawk from the village of Ellion, it's a 2021 Red Ram. Lincoln William Mary 5392. Lincoln William Mary 5392. Per Ellion PD, possible intoxicated, eastbound into Mohawk.
2: 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Radio only, for the most part. We'll get back to you about the launch zone or the landing zone for the hotel.
1: Yeah, they are in the air. We explained to them the landing zone was just at the right at the main boat launch there for Onondaga. That's what we have on our map.
2: Fire control, there is some vehicles in the way, possibly not a good LZ.
1: Alright, well, if you can come up with a different landing zone, let us know. We'll advise the helicopter, but that's the predetermined one we have for them.

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1: Central.
0: This is Mount Scott on Jessica's license.
1: Stand by.
2: County to 449.
3: Yeah, the original location of that call was about 3/4 of a mile up the lake from the main boat launch.
2: Four received.
1: Two, that's total four. Four on four.
0: Tracy, thank you.
2: 4/4.
3: County's on 4/4.
2: That's a negative for landings on Onondaga. We got vehicles in the way.
3: Very safe. You're going to want them to try to land at North Lake then, since they can't land at Onondaga?
2: Yes, please.
3: Received 1802.

0: 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Kirkburn County on 714.
1: Hey, good evening. We're looking to reach them on Herc North. Do you know if LZ Command has popped up on them yet?
0: I have not located the victim yet. You're loud and clear on Herkimer South. If you just want to stay on South, you'll be fine there.
1: Copy, thank you.
0: Also, I've got an updated landing zone for you, if you need it.
2: Receive, thank you.
0: 1804.
1: Standby, wait. Alright, proceed with the course, please.
3: 1D26, Central, clear, no results.
0: It's going to be landing zone 59 in the preset book that you guys have. We just spoke to your dispatch center.
1: Copy, thank you.
0: 1804.
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1: Go ahead, 4-4.
0: Were you trying to reach us?
1: Yeah, stand by. I'm just confirming the subject just got back to me. He states it's a watch failure and it may be a false alarm. I'm just confirming with him, so stand by one.
0: 4-4 received.
1: Kaya LifeNet 714.

0: Rushmore County, the Forest Port. Do you have a name for us for the patient?
1: That's negative, Forest Port. I do not.
0: Forest Port received.
1: County to Forest Port.
0: Forest Port on.
1: Yeah, at this point it looks like it's going to be a false alarm. You can return. County to North Star 7.
0: Forest Port receives. You could show us returning.
1: Return 1838. And apparently this is a false alarm. You can return to quarters.
2: Heading southbound towards the Village of Poland. It's a small gray SUV all over the roadway.
0: Sure.
2: En route 1809.

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1: County to 714.
0: 14 South for County, loud and clear.
1: Alright, 714, we just got confirmation from the original caller. It was a false call with a watch failure. You can return. We also just advise your dispatch center. Thank you for your assistance.
0: Thank you for yours as well. Appreciate it. Have a good day.
1: Receive you 218, 10, we're clear.

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0: 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New York 523-013-231 should be for Carrie Bass.
1: That's valid.
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0: Check South Washington Street, possibly going towards your station. There's a female on the line and a child screaming in the background. Trying to get further.
1: 32.
0: They're going to be on South Washington, semi behind your police department. Unknown what's going on.
1: 32, you got a vehicle to put down?
0: I'm not sure if they're in a vehicle. They may be on foot. The caller found a 2-year-old child in the roadway. Leave unsupervised. 1820.

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0: 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Disregard, they're calling me down, so they found the parents.
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1: Were you calling?
0: Affirmative. I'm on a traffic stop. Plate when you're ready.
1: Go ahead.
0: Going on West Main by West Street with Mary Edward Frank 7973. Mary Edward Frank 7973. I'm going to be scared.
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0: Does the caller want an interview on that erratic driver?
1: Negative.
0: Where is it?
1: 1834.

方が焼けます。Ricardo Mova, KMS, 338 Rumen Road, German Flat, 65-year-old male, female, altered mental, is conscious, not responding appropriately. Repeating to Mova, KMS, 338 Rumen Road, German Flat, 65-year-old female, altered mental, is conscious, not responding appropriately. 1836, 016.

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0: County 67 copy, can we strike uncle?
1: Sure, where do you want to meet him?
0: County 67, can we meet him at the Frankfurt Fairgrounds?
1: I'll attempt. Conkle ALS request. Conkle MOVAX request an ALS link at the Frankfurt Fairgrounds, 65 female altered mental status. Conkle MOVAX requesting ALS link, Frankfurt Fairgrounds, for 65 female altered mental status, 1856.

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1: 679 County.
0: Yeah. Conk will be en route. They've got AEMT now, a paramedic. They said about 10 to 15 at the fairgrounds. That should work for you.
1: County 627 received. Yes, we're about 15 minutes out from the fairgrounds.
0: 1858.

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3: 29, I'll be covering post 400 for the remainder. Yeah.
1: 1900. 1D28 Central. Central. I'll be covering post 402 for remainder. Right, 1900.

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1: 26.
0: One D 26 and Herkimer PD. Erratic driver, Feral 28, heading southbound towards the village. Passing Oberly Road now. The white Jeep Cherokee, male driver, possibly impaired. Negative. Central Herkimer, did you copy?
2: 205, I copy.
0: 205, he's passing West End now. Caller believes he's going to be taking a right onto German Street off of 28.

0: Central Herkimer complaint. Basil Library, 245 North Main. Caller states a female there, calling him names.
1: I'll be in the area, German in
0: 20. You're in the area, 1931.
1: 1D21.
0: Go ahead.
2: Be out of service. 375-4848.
0: Hi, sir. Thank you. Thank you. Central 303. Open door.
2: 303.
0: 38 East Main Street. 38 East Main Street. Caller reporting there's a door open on the building. Looks like renovation going on inside.
2: Previously.
0: 1932.

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1: 205, repeat, you're low.
0: 205, I'm rolling data on German Street. King Michael John 6612, King Michael John 6612.

0: 605, that's valid. Donald James King, 028 address, on a Herkimer.
1: Receive, I'll be out with that vehicle on West German.
0: With the vehicle on West German, 1934. 1D26, did you copy?
2: That's negative.
0: 205 has that Jeep in the village of Herkimer on German. One, go ahead.
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0: 1935.

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0: 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Who's the caller on?
1: Mike Grauer.
0: Was the neighbor or owner or passerby?
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0: 405, I'm clear. Apparently that wasn't the white Jeep Cherokee I spoke to your complainant. So I'm still bowling for that vehicle.
1: Hey, Chief. 1939.
2: 227 Central.
1: Central.
2: I'll be in 204. Was your caller at the library, Prescott Harrington?
1: That's affirmative.
2: Receive. I spoke with him. He said he's all set. I'll be clear.
1: Receive. 1939.

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1: Central.
0: Yeah, a correction on the address. It's going to be 36 East Main. Can you send me another car just to help me search the house? I don't need radio sound.
1: It's affirmative. Central 2, Alien.
0: Alien.
1: Do you have a car that could assist Mohawk with searching a house?
0: Affirm, what's the address?
1: 36 East Main, 36 East Main Street.
0: 36.
1: 1941.

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I got a car route, you know. Where is he?

0: 1036, we just confirm it's 36 East Main, Mohawk.
1: That's affirmative. The Mohawk car's out there now.
0: Receive, I'll be out in about 30 seconds.
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1: 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Negative files, 2015 Jeep Cherokee color white, matching last name as what the caller gave us.

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